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1: Disfruta del invierno en FM2.
2: Yes, I do. I believe that one day I will be where I was, right there, right next to you. And it's hard, the day just seems so dark. The moon, the stars, and nothing without.

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0: El amor tiene un lugar privilegiado en FM2, la radio de los dos.
1: When your legs don't work like they used to before, and I can't sweep you off of your feet,

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